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5: Four,
4: 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Swims.
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4: one, Gracie Abrams.
0: As sete melhores. 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
3: Number 7. Olivia Dean. Don't be the man I need.
4: Tell me you got something to give. Number
3: 6. Teddy Swims. Lola Young. 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Sabrina Carpenter. 3. Huntrix. 2. Bruno Mars. 1. Alex Warren.
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2: 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Come be the man I need.
0: Music. Hey, this is Taylor Swift. You're listening.